0: las 20 horas y 46 minutos.
1: You know, I was wondering, you know, if you could keep on, because the force, it's got a lot of power, and it makes me feel like

The Cars on the Superstars Rock Concert Series. It was brought to you by Diet Coke, Sprite, and your local Coca-Cola bottler. This special program was produced by Lindsay Guerrero. Production and engineering by Fred Lindgren. Mobile recording engineer, Dale Peters. The Superstars Rock Concert Series is a presentation of Westwood One. Executive producer, Norm Pattis. On the Westwood One Radio Network, this is Steve Downs.

Well, look out, I was discovered with something in the corner of my mouth. Ugh. You know that saxophonists can't play with their mouths full of rubbish. So I'll get rid of this mouth full of rubbish. You having a good time down here? Well, good. This is the only people we can see down here. I believe there's some more people out there. Oh. But we have a bit of trouble with our eyes and, well, anyway, I'm glad to see you people down here having a good time. Here's another one of those little songs.